Charlotte area of Newcomb and Linda Vista, be a white Chevy Traverse, unknown 28. Ran a stop sign and was swerving. It was last seen northbound Newcomb from Linda Vista. No further information. Portable clear, 1705.

in the parking lot of the car wash. 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He's advising he left his car over there. I'm going to check it out. 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

0: SUV. The plate has been obstructed with a bunch of carts. 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Car wash at 700 South Plano, or the one just north of it at 690 South Plano.
1: North of the recycling center, south of Jenny Lynn, South Plano.

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0: 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Have an available unit. There's an off subject across the way at the abandoned church, and the alarm keeps going off. 10-4. Area 7.
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0: 269, can you give a description of the male? Affirm. He's a white male wearing a navy blue sweater, a black faded hat, and jeans. He should be walking towards the PD now. I'll be making contact. 10-4.

0: 7, 317, you can 1022, I'm heading that way anyway.
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0: It's going to be first of Justin, last of Brazil.
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0: Sending unattended juvenile in the area of Panda Express, 890 North Prospect. They're advising she's southbound Prospect on the east side of the roadway. It'll be a white female juvenile wearing a pink outfit, approximately 4 years of age.
1: Copy 76.

0: 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So the RPD and stop to try to pick the kid up or anything?
1: Negative, he kept going.

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2: 3, I checked eastbound Henderson to about 65, I'll check one.
1: 10-4.
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1: 307, just copy code 4 and she lives in the area with her sister. Do you have the 20?
3: Pick code 4 right now.
1: 10-4.
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0: 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They're just ordering Dutch Bros. 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Sister units are attending.
1: Third unit back route to the 911.
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1: 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The juvenile was left in the care of her mother at the current 20 I'm at. I'll be 10-6 adding CAD notes for all their information.
0: 10-5.

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0: I spoke with a Victor Alvarado. He's advising he's having issues with the cell phone. 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
1: 328.
0: Yeah, be 23770 North Cross Border Road for case number 26 Paul 25682.
1: 10-4.

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1: RP, that's
0: affirmative. 10-4, stand by.

0: 9 Adam, David Nora, 073. The Poplar and Esther.
1: 10-4.
0: We're going to be behind the car wash, so that's here anymore.

0: Southwest Warehouse, CBO. 340. Yellow 41308 left of Tom Henry, Ocean Nora, George, Paul Henry, Ocean Nora.
1: 27 showing revoke refused chemical testing. Stand by for NCIC.

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1: Confirming 27th has been revoked.
0: It's revoked. It says in stay, DMV upheld, refused chemical test. Services needed as well.

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0: Prefer to comment negative on a crime. 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
0: 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We're going to be on the southwest side of Valley Park.

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0: 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Paul Adams, Tom, Sam King, William Ida, Edward, Tom, Zebra.
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0: recording. East Coast City Local on Clarence, the ICU tell in the 27. I copied the date of birth 1/2 of 04.
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1: 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Stand by.

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1: 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We 10 seconds, five.

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0: Re-advise that 28. It's coming back record not on file. I copied 6 Frank Sam 8469.
1: Eight is going to be an A, Adam.
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0: 10-4.

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1: Go for 340.
0: Identifies the 29th clear, plates expired, 3-2 of 26 on a 054. They're showing a release of liability to Amigo Smog and Break out of Fresno.
1: Copy, if you get Josh to call, and have a 27, 29, 29 additional one clear.
0: Go ahead, it's been attached.
1: Copy, it's going to be Oregon driver's license. Edward 281544, last of Long, first of Matthew, the 32086 break.
0: Go ahead.
1: Yeah, last of Phonetic, Edward, Robert, Edward, David, Ida, Adam, first of Jessica, 317002.
0: Simple.

0: 340, copy. 1035. Located two active code 32s, unknown if Mary or Frank's out of Idaho. One's for resisting, providing false info. The other's for theft. Fellow 50,000. One state's extradite surrounding states. The other one's only Idaho.
1: Copy. Is there a way to get a phone up for that?
0: Standby.
2: 3 Heather, if you're not 10-6, go back 340.

0: 40X into a photo. We have prior contacts. It's the middle of Jackson, and that's listed on the warrant. For 300, additionally, the Social Security match from our name file and his warrant.
1: Great, copy. Correction, 340, copy. Thank you.

0: 340, if I didn't advise that females clear locally in NCICU, tell on a 27.
1: Do we have any history with a female?
0: Affirmative, she's a transient. The 340, additionally, the 27 out of Oregon is showing valid, 27 out of California is showing expired.

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You can change the instrument port, check 20.

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1: Copy.
0: 328, copy traffic. 328. Respond to Sierra View, ER 465 West, Putnam, it'll be room 7. RP's advising a patient by the first of journey, 60 years of age, is screaming in the background and trying to hurt staff by kicking and punching them. Break 317, there's no back. Correction 217, there's no back.
1: 317 copies.

0: here. I'm clear from this T-stop and en route to 328.
1: 10-4.
2: 235, 217. We got 376 from this T-stop. He's closer, you're closer, whoever.
1: It's 217, 235 is at South County booking.
2: 10-4. You can take 300 off this call and put him 76 to 328.

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1: It's unknown. It wasn't advised.
0: That one. Going 23.
1: 10-4, room 7.

0: now she has a PC-69, and I think there's going to be a 242 on the staff.
1: 300, I copy code 4 for now. She's going to have a charge of 69 PC and 242 on staff.

0: sir. Did you have a name for the female?
1: They provided the name Journey Eddington.
0: A negative. Copy a 29 name and date of birth. Last of Eugene, first, the phonetics is Adam, Lincoln, Tom, Henry, Edward, Adam, 622 of 65.

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1: Is she code 4? 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
0: 10-4, let's stand by.

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1: Negative. 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
1: to 235, respond to the welfare check, 358 South E. Reports of the female first of Bridget is in the parking lot having a mental breakdown. Locally, they couldn't provide a clothing description, just advise she's short with blonde hair. I'll send you a photo.

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0: 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I believe she lives with her mother.
1: Definitely.

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1: Number.

0: L-228, is there still an active want, or is that just something that previously happened?
1: One shows it'll be forwarded to the DA.
0: Okay, so just confirming there is no active one at this time.
1: At 217, looking at the prior contact, it was showing that the female was uncooperative, and at that time they were just going to forward it to the DA.

0: Results 35. It's going to be check one, both the parking lot and the apartment. 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
1: Tower.

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1: Respond to the 243. One party's are separated. The RP is going to be Miguel Rodriguez standing by Villa and Mulberry.

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1: 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Downwind FEMA 185, beginning 132.
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1: South County, the male 215, beginning 132.
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0: been able to leave a message. Did he give you an address?
1: He advised the female was at 18 North Martin.
0: Cover. Be 76.
1: 10-4, and if the female half is there, she's 1035 times two misdemeanors for H&S and DUI, combined bail of 85,000.
0: Double.

0: Portable 30. What kind of history do we have there at that address?
1: Stand by. Last call for service was on the 1st. It was a family 415. Prior to that, it's 911.

0: 23. That Tulsa is also a good trip to me.
1: Go ahead.
0: 9 William Mary John 890. It's occupied.
1: 10-4.

0: Jackson here. Am I with Melissa?
1: 300, I copy. You're out with the first of Melissa.
0: Confirm me, that's not the one with the code 32.
1: A negative. It's going to be a first of Sarah. Stand by for a photo.
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1: 10-5.

0: 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The photo's been sent.
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0: 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What's the bell amount for each?
1: Standby.

0: $235,000. The one for DUI is $50,000. The one for H&S is $35,000.
1: Kepler, we'll be out with that subject.
0: 10-4, code 4 to confirm.
1: Okay, photo message.

0: 3, what's the case number for this?
1: 300, the case number is 26056260.

0: Just info, it looks like there was a vandalism to that Tahoe caused by Miguel. However, the owner is advising that she's going to make arrangements with him to get the damages fixed.
1: 10-4.

0: at 3. Can you close that one out as check 24 and just issue a new one for the warrant?
1: Ten four.

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I was checking on that vehicle. 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
1: Okay, copy the traffic.
2: 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What's the traffic?
0: Unwanted subject on Mulberry.

0: 328. Did you copy the 1035 information?
1: Yeah, I'm familiar, and if you could just send a photo.

0: 328. Just info he likes to let go. If you want to check that case, see if we need to know anything, and I'll be en route from my last on Martin.
1: I'll stand by around Indiana, Goldberg.

0: also code 32S, rank times 7. It's combined bill of 525,000. Also on probation, offense not available, search and test. Both case numbers for the 836 are in your call comments.
1: Porterville Stairs FQ, forward a photo.
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I got two subjects. I don't know if one of them is him on the corner, the church on the corner of Henderson and Indiana. Oh, I'm going to be making contact.

0: Granted, if you must have 95 for the Warren. That's South County beginning at 701.
1: That's fine.
2: Status. 28. They're unrelated. Code 4.

0: 217, just information, he's at South County and radio transmissions are iffy.
1: 10-4, if possible, can you try to raise him by 21 and see if he can take 395 from him, please?
0: 10-4. How do you copy Porterville?
2: 340, I copy the structure. I'll copy, I'll take 395.
0: 10-4, 300, you copy?

0: 28. Did you already check Save Mart? Negative. I'll check right now. 10-4. I'm at Anderson in Indiana now.
1: The 328 is information. I did try to recontact the RP. Voice message was left.

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0: 235, 29's clear, showing expired 831-25 on an 09 Chrysler Sebring.
1: 10-4. At 1037, it's going to be northbound 65 at 1022. He's exiting on the Anderson off-ramp, northbound off-ramp.

0: Farm, check one and surrounding area. 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

0: 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Stand by for trying to locate a 27 out of Michigan.
1: 10-4. What's the expiration on the 28?
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0: Just information, he was arrested today by 250 for warrant.
1: Affirm. Are you telling me what happened earlier?

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Respond to the area Sierra View, 465 West Putnam. Check the area for Justin Brazil. He'll be wearing a gray hoodie and dirty blue jeans. He was last seen southbound J on foot. Staff advised they kicked him off the property, and when they were doing so, he withdrew a pocket knife and swung at staff. However, they're not wanting to be a victim. He was clear earlier. Stand by.

0: I believe I will be out with them in front of Walgreens.
1: 10-4. Code 4 for now.
0: 4 now.
1: 10-4, 340, can you start that with?

0: 340. Just confirming you copied the 25 with 328 at Walgreens.
1: Order dropped.

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0: 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I'm standing by for the RP.
1: 10-4.
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1: 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I'll be standing by for any second.
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0: 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I'll be 1019 with the 180.
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0: 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I'll be 1019.
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0: Respond to the loaded baked potato, 1549 West Olive. Information came third party from the alarm company who received a call from the account holder advising that he was subject, two subjects trespassing on the property, has camera view.
1: En route. Look at them. Yeah.

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0: 10-4.
2: 340.
0: 340.
2: Regarding the patrol tickets, good for our arguments provided with this bill, including non emergency line. Can clear as well.
0: 10-4.

0: 300.
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0: 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He's advising that he can see one stick through his camera. He was cussing at the camera for a while. Now he can only see the feet. There was a second subject, but he's unsure where it went.
1: 10-4.

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1: 10-4.

0: with a Ronald McClure. 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
1: 300, go ahead.
0: Nora 933-7165, last of the clerk.

0: 300. 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

0: 235. 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
1: We're going for 11377 as of now.
0: And for, is the business a victim of anything? 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
1: Stand by, we haven't got to the business part yet.
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0: 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It's going to be for 14601, Bellas 10,000.
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1: 10-5.
0: 6 Edward 36039, storming in the unit, it was evading me.
1: 328.

0: 935. I'm parked in the driveway at 1642. I'm sure if they're related to this address or not. They pulled in as soon as I pulled them over. Code 4, out with 2, 2729, when available.
1: Go ahead.
0: First one's going to be the driver, E. Edward, 1362681, last Garcia. Last of Vass, first of Zena, 2297.

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0: Affirm. I was holding on to 320 because of the two occupants, but I'll have them rendezvous over here with me, and then I'll break him here shortly.
1: 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Send him to 15.

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2: Yeah, first of all, that works.

0: 28. Everybody inside the residence is code 4 as of right now. 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
1: Two 39.
0: 320, 10-4, break, 10-2-17, 320, you want me to stand by until you get here?

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0: 10-4.

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1: 34, you can clear me from this call. 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
0: 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Also a piled property there as well.
1: T-77, I copy, I'm code 25 prior. 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

0: 65. 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I'm running him under that now.
1: I'll take a book and put up, we have one.

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Miami has family 415 at 1450 West Bovita, 1450 West Bovita. 13-year-old daughter has unknown type of H&S in her hands, and they're trying to, there's a struggle with them trying to retrieve it from her. You want to copy from 81?

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1: 377, can you 10-9 the address again?
2: The address is going to be 1450 West Levita. I'm unable to dispatch units on the call. We're working on it.
1: Temporary, copy.

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She's not requesting any further assistance from us at this time. I'm all units are tonight.

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1: Last of Castrita, first to Reuben, DOB 726, 1980. Advise if you need phonetic on that. Break.
0: 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Go ahead with the additional.
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Jesus, you want to surviving? I'm 23 on Corona and Oak, 8 Charles 92751.

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1: Are you going to be going by Team 5 or 306?
0: Right.
1: 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Go ahead with your 28.
0: 9, Tom. 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

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What's the first digit only? 10-4, returns clear and current to a 2018 Honda to a Barbara Boyland on Prospect.

0: 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The lights are working fine. Who's Denny?
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0: Traffic, can you handle the 911 hang up 824 East Dixie? 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

0: 4001. I'll be out with an encampment directly west of the slough on the highway.
1: 4626.
2: Units are covering. I copy team 426.
0: Zero one, I was in encampment directly west of the slough on the highway.
2: 301, 10-4.

0: 17, are you 10-8? Affirmative. Any charges, so it's going to be a pretty big one.
1: 10-4 from Galaxy 9.
0: Either northbound 65 from Olive or through the border slough. There's a hole in the fence.
1: Are you on the east side or west side of the highway?
0: East side.
1: Tonight I just copied side.
0: East side, and I'm out with one.
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0: 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West of Douglas, versus Cody, DOB of 3295.
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0: 10-4 left of Baru, standby.
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0: B-17.
1: 24-1110-7759 on a standby. 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
1: Or is there a CalPhoto available?
0: Ah.

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0: 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One of the library at 50 West Olive, the employee called and stated one of the suspects from a 48 from yesterday is back at the library wearing a black tank top and black sweat, sitting at the computer.
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1: 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Hi.

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We have another RP stating negative on any injuries. It's going to be a single vehicle TA into a yard and hit another parked truck. 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

0: 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I'm going to attempt to contact Tyler Beck. I believe he has a code 32 in front of Wingstop.
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1: That's a Dodson. And if I can just get a prior book.
0: Jaguar, stand by. 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Affirmative, code 32, Frank, bail is 35,000. 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
1: 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I'm just copying a click. 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

0: 57. We just have a prior Code 32 felony for him in 2023. He has that county address.
1: History of 5150.
0: SO has history of 290, negative on anything. I don't know what the warrants are for, standby.

0: Riverside. The code 32 was out of Riverside for 288.
1: North of Morton, 10-4.

0: 2022. I'm still looking into it. It looks like they have an involvement of a 2002 in September of last year.
1: Okay. 77 check 30 attempts to drop on.

0: 322. Still running Godinez NCIC and locally here. 27 status is suspended with service needed. It's going to be for DUI and non-compliance brake stamp 257.
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1: Kemper, do you want me to cancel the other one?
0: Paper. Hey,

0: 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Can you have 25?
1: 2246.
0: Yeah, we want to say.

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1: Good.
0: 8 Paul, Boy Mary, 184.

0: 91. It returns expired 3/20 of 26 to 2011 4 to a Karina Jacobs out of Porterville. It looks like on the second it was a 246 offender vehicle.
1: What's the name of the primary suspect? 1529.
0: Standby.

0: 291. 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
1: I mean, there's a person of interest. I can't recall his name. He's off of Wisconsin. Approximately 19 years old.
0: Yeah, Mark, 257 is looking. He doesn't see one. The subjects contacted are females, and that's all we have listed.
1: 306 is going to be last of Weaver.
2: 37, Jane Putnam pulling into the portable pharmacy in the back.
0: Be Jane Putnam. Can you start that way?
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0: 91, your status?
1: 4-4, just occupied by the mom. 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
0: Good.
1: Edward 2, 14, 5578, last of Jacobs.

0: Royal Team 123, ending 285. Tampa break 291. Local 29 is clear, she's valid. Stand by for NCIC.
1: Okay, 4-4. From you.
0: Go ahead.
1: California 7, boy, Robert George, 796.
0: Covering the last digit, a 6 or a 3, trailed off?
1: 6.

0: 306. Just information, I'm copying just a click. I ran both a 3 and a 6. 7 boy, Robert George, 796. Returns expired as of 23 out of Templeton, and the other one's out of Avila.
1: Affirm, I'm going to be with the 6.

0: 306. Is this related to Team 5's traffic?
1: I am Team 5. 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
0: That'll be the last of the PSO, first of Michael, 10-22-08.

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0: 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I'll be out at 89 East Mill for property first.
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0: 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Just information, he does have a non-extraditable code 32 out of Arkansas for contempt of court.
1: Copy.
0: 301 outside of that, 29's clear.

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0: 291, the 29th clear, showing a previous Lieutenant 51. Current 6:30 of 27 to an 01 GMT to a Tanya Levick out of Porterville.
1: Last of Statler, first of Marvin, 32963.
0: Are you good for?
1: Hey, sir.
0: Yeah, for his one active code 32 and Mary. It's going to be a bail of $25,000. The charges are H&S.

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0: Negative. 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
1: 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I'm in the interview room.
0: Number 291, the local 29 is clear.

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0: 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What was the date of birth?
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0: First, confirming the first of Marvin.
1: Hey, Prince. Any SRF, he's advising he's on probation.
0: I'll advise him by this one.
2: Good day, Alvin 291.
0: Yeah, just information on the first part, your call sign's being cut off.

0: to anyone. We're confirming his code 32. If he's the driver, his license is suspended with service needed.
1: Passenger.

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0: Martinez,
1: first to Joe, 92683.

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0: You said the first name is Joe, J-O-E?
1: John Ocean Edwards.
0: Affirmative, Joe. He's clear NCIC. I was detailing any history and weren't able to run locals right now.
1: We have extensive history with him.
0: I'll check a different number.
2: You're out with Joe Martinez, 290.
0: I located him, 926 of 76.
2: David 310, 172.

0: were you calling 310?
1: Okay, 9172 was.

0: 10 through 1. Aurora with Joe Martinez. 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Or can we cut him loose?
1: She'll give you a 21.

307, that 29's clear. It's expired 9/20 of 24 to an 03 Mitsubishi. It's registered to a Andrea Hernandez on a release of liability on East Cleveland.

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1: Go ahead.
0: Standing by while property is moved.
1: Four.
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1: Okay. FEMA's in custody for 11378. 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
0: Go ahead and give the 27-29. It's going to be last of Davis, first of Justin, DOB of 313-83.

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0: The 29 for that vehicle is clear. Expedition 8226 on those fixed Chevy to a Sativa Mar 150 South Indiana.
1: Welch is sighted, and I'll be attempting in contact with Justin. He's eastbound. Understood.
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0: Oh, go ahead. 10-19 with a female 95 for a search warrant. Copy beginning. What? 10-17. It'll also be 10-19.
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Thank you.

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0: 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Go ahead. 48 boy, Henry Victor. 424, Henderson, East Domain. Zephyr.
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0: 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What time did I advise of my custody time?
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9037. Go ahead. California 15, Nora Mary 955, Henderson in Maine.

of 1 by number 2. Station 2, go ahead. 20 yellow 959-0254, left to Casilla. Station 4. Station 2, the 27 is valid. Case number 26, Paul 23788. My 20 is Olivany.

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Just doing POF for a newer model gray Supra. It was traveling at a high rate of speed and was hiding from me in the area of Indiana and Kenai.

0: 31-231. What was the last direction of travel?
1: It took off from me west on Kenai in the neighborhood.
0: Copy. I haven't seen anything come westbound Martin.
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0: 32, I'll have one by name. Information, RP called back. My partner could hear yelling in the background from the other half. Break 251, are you able to respond back to 277?
1: Confirm.
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0: 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Break 322, go ahead.
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0: 246. All I'm copying is a click when you're responding. 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

0: Victor Heath, Code 30 Local, NCIC 27 shown, has been revoked. No reason. Anything else? Just an X-ray number.
1: 10-4, I believe my subject is going to be born in 65. He's quite old.
0: I ran by 75 and 65. Still the same end result. The X-ray number shown suspended, revoked. No reason.
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0: 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It's going to be for DUI. 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
1: Where's somebody just won? 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
0: Last of San Tiso, Sam, Adam, Nora, Tom, Ida, Zebra, Ocean, NH with Velasquez. First of Edward, David, Union, Adam, Robert,

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0: 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UTL on the 27, the 29th clear.
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0: 7-28.
1: 307, go ahead.
0: 8, John Nora Zebra, 450. I believe this vehicle recently had new plates issued. It might be the original.
1: Looks like it's going to be expired as of 2019 to a Rebecca Mosquito out of Tulare. It's been subplated to a plate ending in 106 out of Porterville to a Viala Montevideo. Porterville Tim went around to location 65. Yeah, forward said just so on the last one.
0: Pick one. 307.
1: That's affirmative. There's two or more.
0: Copy.
1: 25, 23. Team 5, 10-4.

0: Oscar, do you want to... 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
1: Kipper, I don't know what your last call was. Any advice?
0: 459 alarm at 2068 West Levita.

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0: 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Other than Ida 301, who else do we have en route?
1: 317 is also en route.
0: 10-4. Break 317, when you go 23, you can post up on Julianne.
2: 10-4.
3: 251-265. So you got 2-7 in the back, one's going to be on the northwest, and one's going to be on the east side.
1: 10-9, you had a little static.
3: Got two sheds in the back. One's going to be on the northwest corner. The other's going to be on the east fence.
1: 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Rose 277. 277.
4: Can we recontact the RP and just ensure who all lives here and no one's supposed to be here? Advise them we're going to clear it with a canine shortly.
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0: 1, who did you talk to?
1: I spoke with someone on scene who's a neighbor. I'm going to have a different number. I'll contact.
0: Temper.

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0: I'm still en route. 10-4. We're standing by.

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0: Did you copy?
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0: 10-4. Both 250, we spoke with a relative of the resident who is also with the resident, advising they're 15 minutes away, and she's the only one that lives at the residence.

0: 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The residence is going to be cleared. 251, copy the residence. It's clear. Advise on the code 4 for the code 9.
1: 250, we're still clearing the residence. 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
1: 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We're going to be checking the attic for the 277 corner.
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0: Going to be viewing a plate. It looks like an Edward David 59 Henry 12. Casa del Rio.

51-250. Once you're finishing there, can you 25?

sir. California 7, John 9, 2216. It's going to be on Main, south of Henderson.

0: 250.
1: Right.
0: I received a call of a male subject walking southbound on Prospect towards Walmart. It appeared that he had a large knife on his belt loop. Just smaller than a machete is what they're stating.
1: Ida 301, 250, can you be around to back?
0: Affirmative. 307, it's going to be a subject with a gray shirt with white stars on it and khaki cargo shorts with a hat. The large knife was hanging from his pocket.
1: Confirming 101. 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
1: 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Check one from Morton to Westfield on Prospect so far.

0: 30731. My partner received an additional call that he's in the area of Westfield Elementary.
1: Just call the court.
2: 7 from Walmart.
0: Where he stated that he was in the area of Westfield Elementary, however, not now.
3: Ready, 1, check 4076, get back to yourself.

0: Alta Delta. Just confirming it was a stepper caller who just called in.
1: Possibly going to be related to the call that we have pending at 425 West Westfield.
0: Copy. You can close that. The guy with the sheathed blade, you can close that call out, check one.
1: It has a very similar description, and the RP on Westfield also stated the subject has a knife.
0: Put us on call 230.
2: Looks like the vehicle is going to be a gray Kia crossover. Arrived at the residence around 1440. It's going to be two male adult suspects.
1: Yep, 20 seconds.

0: Westfield and Milo. I'm going to have to flip around.
1: Confirming you're familiar.
0: Affirmative. She's wearing a more closer to black shirt and black jeans.

0: Field, team 2, check 1.
1: Check 1.
0: Can you 29, see if he's got any SRF?
1: Confirming it is going to be him.
0: And I'll be checking out with them, Westfield and Jubilee.
1: Westfield and Jubilee, 10-4.

0: 3, wanted to affirm PRCS, offense not available, search and test.
1: 10-4. Drew, and just for info, he's not going to have a close match to the subject in the Walmart call.
0: 10-4. The RP on this call stated that he had destroyed the property inside, and put a water hose through the window and destroyed it as well.
1: Gun 4. One of us will break and head over there right now.

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1: Take a minute.

0: 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Can you 10-9 the vehicle description?
1: Gonna be a gray Kia crossover.

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0: Suspect info and suspect vehicle information do you have?
1: I just have the vehicle, but it is a gray Kia crossover.
0: I feel like two slender males on black hoodies, black pants, with black face masks, large white bags, possibly containing valuables.
1: Temporary. Do you have any part of the plate?
0: We're still working on it. The back three windows are going to be tinted. Looks like it's going to be a silver vehicle.
1: We'll check slots.

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1: California 30333, David 3. It's going to be Fort Myers Library.
0: Is that the last digit of 2?

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1: What's your 20?
2: 918819 to
1: Las Vegas. Go ahead, you are covered. Go ahead with your 20 and with the DL number.
2: Yellow 3918819 to Las Vegas. 10-4,
1: and your 20?
2: 20. Parking lot of the portable library.
1: 10-4.
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0: 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Two exited the residence, and there's a driver you can't see.
1: You had a lot of static. I copy there, it's going to be three subjects.
0: Two exited the residence, and one was waiting in the vehicle.

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1: Go ahead. Just to confirm, we can't tell which direction they went after northbound, right?
0: Negative, it just shows them going northbound.

0: go ahead.
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